make a table stand. 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Every triangle has three corners. Every triangle has three sides. No more, no less. You don't have to get

0: 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Watch me now. I'm going down.
1: 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Werbung. 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Nicht vergessen.
2: 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Das Radio der freien Medien.

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